These tables are haunted by the ghosts of Las Vegas. Their chips were once mountains, but they came here to play. They could take me if they wanted, but I have nothing worth counting. Like the sands of Nevada, they go drifting away. The Lady Luck, still a mystery, with a head.

0: Rock Music.
1: Rock Arsenal. 104.5 FM.
2: 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Rock Arsenal. Rock Arsenal.